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0: No. Well, Dustin Lynch, ladies, currently single, but not really looking to get into a relationship. Sorry. Here's Easy to Love.
1: Buffy sticker on a beat-up suitcase. Aviators hiding me from the sun.

0: Dustin Lynch, Easy to Love. It's Country Nights Live. Just got a request for some Jordan Davis. By the way, he's going to be on the show this Friday. Don't miss it. One of the things I love about him, do you have keepsakes from your relatives, like your grandparents? Jordan does.
1: I have a pair of my grandpa's boots that are in the closet. I'll never get rid of them. You know, I'll never wear them, but wherever I'm at, they'll be in my closet. There's a lot of stuff like that. You know, there's, to me, there's pictures. There's a picture of me and my grandpa fishing. I think it's kind of those things that kind of spark those memories. So whether it be the boots that my grandpa wore or just in my office, I have that picture up of me and Pawpaw fishing, and it's just kind of like just that daily reminder of they are my role models. You know, I want to be like those guys, and, you know, they were the best. That's the kind of person I want to be, and it's good to have those two reminders every day when you walk past something.
2: Phone number.
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6: 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I'm behind on

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Kane Brown's Woman Country Nights Live with Luke Holmes coming up next. And here he is performing Tennessee Whiskey at the Grand Ole Opry. But when you

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Just go to your local Chili's. My name's Justin. This is the Overnight Ride. 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I get my watermelon iced tea. I feel great. It's like I've been injected with adrenaline. So I go with a friend. I order my

My name's Justin. It's the Overnight Ride, as always on Instagram. Justin Off Air. New one from Casey Musgraves, Loneliest Girl on the Overnight Ride.

Do they practice? My name's Justin. This is the Overnight Ride. Did tune into the Indy 500 over the weekend. It is a cultural thing. And I do watch to see what kind of milk we get at the end of the race. Of course, the tradition, which goes back forever. The winner of the Indy 500 then chugs milk and pours milk on themselves after they win. Tradition that honors Indiana dairy farmers. They release the milk selections because each driver can select their milk, usually whole or 2%. I believe one person did skim this year. I kind of tune in to see if we ever get chocolate or strawberry. I know people suggest it or they prefer it, but have we ever seen chocolate or strawberry? Now, here's the thing. Do they practice the milk chugging? That's what I want to know. I know you can bet on it because you can bet on everything, but if you're not an adult,

0: milker. You're not drinking milk all the time. The last thing you want to do is get sick on national TV in the greatest moment of your career. Do you think they sit at home and they practice the chugging of the milk? I would. You know, you envision your life. You manifest wins. You manifest the milk.
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0: Moving on. My name is Justin. This is the Overnight Ride. Who's this?
1: Jeff the Joke Guy.
0: Jeff from the great state of Texas. Dallas specifically. Makes a laugh, makes a groan, makes a cringe. What do you have for us tonight? Don't disappoint.
1: My body is a temple. Ancient, trembling, cursed, and probably haunted. This orca has got this barnacle stuck on its fin, and it's tried everything to get it off. He scraped it along the wall, rocks, on the seafloor. So finally he sees these two crabs, and he says, "Hey, can y'all help me get this barnacle off my fin?" And the crabs look at you and say, "Why not?" So they go up there, and they use their claws, and they finally get the barnacle off. And the whale looks at him and says, "Thank y'all so much." And they said, "You're welcome."
0: Oh, oh. You had me on the hook, and then it was just a letdown.
1: Did you hear that they cut off Wi-Fi to the barn?
0: I did not hear that the Wi-Fi to the barn was cut off. What happened?
1: Yeah, the cows kept downloading music.
0: That's terrible. That's a bad one.
1: This is Jeff the Joke Guy. Signing off.
2: Be right back. Third shifters and those that avoid the sun. Thank you for being part of our family. The Overnight Ride will be right back.
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0: Capable Mighty One, Riley Green, 6:10 morning. Happy Wednesday. I said not going to reach 60. It's not going to reach 55. High of 53 today. And you'll feel the damp and the coolness and all the stuff. All right. Welcome on to the National Grape Day. Enjoy those grapes. When they're in season, ain't a better snack than grapes. National Flip-Flop Day. Not today. National Grape Popsicle Day. One of my faves. The Grape Popsicle. In the Popsicle brand, right? I mean, there's some things you can't go generic on. I feel Popsicle's one of them. It's got to be the Popsicle brand. Especially for the grape. National Senior Health and Fitness Day. All right, say hi to JJ Christie at the gym today. There you go. None of it, thankfully, will have anything to do with first caller of the day on the way next from K-Bowl 98.1.
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2: The roads continue to be crash-free. Delays are reported on 80 eastbound from McCarran Boulevard east out to Waltham Way. From the Right Now Traffic Center, I'm the Saxon.
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0: K-Bowl 91, there she is, the new bride, Lainey Wilson, on the Bull Station, 625. My name is Bob. Thanks for checking in. I know you want those Reno Rodeo tickets, and that's okay. I get it. I would, too. And that's why I want to give you an opportunity right now at 775-800-0981. Hold up. You got to have the question first. It's easy today because it's kind of how I'm feeling. You wake up in a funk. You're having a bad day. What's the funny movie you watch to get yourself out of it? It's also up on Facebook, by the way, too. But caller 7 can answer right now, live on the radio. You're having a really bad day. You have to watch a funny movie to get out of it. What are you watching? Thank you, Susie. Elf. I agree. Those Will Ferrell movies, they can get you. Dumb and Dumber or Step Brother? Yeah, Step Brother's a good one. Jorge Dominguez, Planes, Trains, and Automobiles. Audrey, Raising Arizona. Missy, White Chicks. Okay. Tiffany, Liar, Liar. Oh my God, those early Jim Carrey movies. Liar, Liar's a good one. Amanda, Grown Ups. Ingrid, Bridesmaids. Lisa, Airplane. Shayla? Tusk? Help me. Tusk. Never heard of it. All right, caller 7 on the bullhorn. 775-800-0981. I have Reno Rodeo tickets. I just don't know what day. We have so many. I've got to keep them track. I'll let you know, though. It'll get you inside the Reno Rodeo. Night to be determined. What funny movie gets you out of a Wednesday funk? Go.
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2: The roads continue to be crash-free. Delays are still reported on 80 eastbound from McCarran Boulevard east to Mustang. From the Right Now Traffic Center, I'm the Saxon.
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9: I'm Gola Waits at Lindsay Matherly with your First Alert weather forecast. We've got rain in the forecast the next couple of days here in Reno. Snow levels around 6,000 feet, which could drop to around 5,500 feet later on tonight. And as for temperatures, cooler than usual. High today of only 55 degrees. Tonight, overnight low of 40. And then tomorrow, mostly cloudy, rain possible with a high of 63. We'll start warming up as we get closer to the weekend, and we should be back in the 70s by Saturday and Sunday.

K-Bowl 91, Keith Urban coming to our home to play for us. Tickets after 8 o'clock, all right, with the Nugget, Highmark Distillery, K-Bowl 98.1, the Bowl. Moo Crew Who Knew is first, though. That's on the way in just a few. Megan Maroney, here's Beautiful Things, K-Bowl.

It's K Bowl 91 at 7:39. We're playing the Moot Crew. Who knew? And who knew this? One in three of us, 33%, will make a financial decision based on what? Good luck. Your chance for the Reno Rodeo tickets.

0: Steve Bull 91. I couldn't put one past you guys. I tried. That's Keith Urban on the Bull Station. Winner next.
1: 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Right now, traffic.
2: The roads are still crash-free. Heavy traffic still reported on Pyramid Highway between Highland Ranch Parkway and Eagle Canyon Road. And delays are reported on 580 southbound from the Spaghetti Bowl and McCarran Boulevard south. From the Right Now Traffic Center, I'm the staff.
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3: I'm going away for Lindsay Matherly with your first alert weather forecast. We've got rain in the forecast the next couple of days here in Reno. Snow levels around 6,000 feet, which could drop to around 5,500 feet later on tonight. And as for temperatures, cooler than usual. High today of only 55 degrees. Tonight, overnight low of 40. And then tomorrow, mostly cloudy, rain possible with a high of 63. We'll start warming up as we get closer to the weekend, and we should be back in the 70s by Saturday and Sunday.

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The way your hair's in a mess in the morning when you open your eyes. The way an hour goes by when you say that you'll be ready in 5.

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Billy Currington right there with People Are Crazy. And you know what people are crazy for? Rodeo tickets. We have three ways for you to get your hands on tickets this week. I'll tell you all about it coming up. But first, here's Jason Aldean on Cable 98.1.

0: K-Bull 98.1, your home of the 98-minute bull ride. 98 minutes, that's well over an hour and a half of commercial-free music for you every single weekday, and you can't find that anywhere else. 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All the rodeo tickets. 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Well, first off, you can do that today. I have a live bull broadcast. It's a Reno rodeo ticket hot stop at Big Valley Honda today from 3 to 5 p.m. I have 8 pairs of Reno rodeo tickets that I'll be giving away every 15 minutes and a pair of kickoff concert tickets with Dylan Scott. 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

New music on cable 98.1 from Megan Maroney. That one's called Medicine. I am Kristen. We're talking rodeo tickets this hour and how you can get them. 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

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That was Low Cash with Hometown Home. I'm Kristen, and I've got Morgan Wallen for you with Don't We on Cable 98.1.

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That one's called Woman. How would you like to win the best seats in the house for the Reno Rodeo kickoff concert with Dylan Scott? So the best seats in the house, that's where our friends over at the Dick Campani Auto Group, they park two brand

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0: Hey, Bull 98.1. I am Kristen. I love some old school Tim McGraw. That one was something like that. We are just 3 weeks away from the Reno Rodeo Kickoff Concert. Can you believe it? Exactly 3 weeks from now, we are going to be getting ready to party down there in the dirt at the Reno Rodeo Arena with Dylan Scott. And if you want to be there, get your tickets right now. You can do that at kbul.com or renorodeo.com. 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Or you could just win your tickets. I'm going to be at Big Valley Honda today from 3 to 5. I've got 8 pairs of rodeo tickets and a pair of kickoff concert tickets to give away. So come on down and see me again from 3 to 5 today at Big Valley Honda with K-Bull 98.1.
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10: People have started using AI for all sorts of things, but I cannot think of an area where the stakes are higher than your health. First of all, I'll tell you this. I know doctors who have cracked some seemingly impossible cases with the help of AI, so it can be a powerful tool. But AI can also hallucinate, provide bad advice, and be just as confident when it does that. If you do decide to plug any personal medical information into one of these chatbots, you should know that while the companies that created them have robust privacy protections in place, they are not bound by HIPAA, like your healthcare provider is. Whatever the advice presented to you, take it with a degree of healthy skepticism. Always get a second opinion. And remember, if you ever experience concerning symptoms, skip the AI consult and head straight to the ER. I'm Dr. Sanjay Gupta, helping you live a better life.
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10: A Better Life with Dr. Sanjay Gupta.
11: Breast cancer is the most common cancer among women in the world. And according to a new study out of the University of Washington School of Medicine, an estimated 3.5 million cases a year are expected by 2050. Now, the good news is we've gotten so much better at screening, earlier detection, and cutting-edge treatments in many countries, including here in the United States. But even here in America, Black women have a death rate from breast cancer that is 40% higher than white women, a disparity that exists despite our world-class treatment infrastructure. So what can you do to lower your risk? Eat less red meat? Try your best to manage your blood sugar and your weight? Exercise is really important. Cut back on drinking, quit smoking. And remember this, you should start getting mammograms. At what age? 40. That's when you should start. I'm Dr. Sanjay Gupta, helping you live a better life.
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